0: mountain, we have hill, we have climate, forest, or we have many things. So this is a different model from traditional healthcare. It combines medicine with lifestyle. And the fourth reason is quality healthcare professional. Phuket has developed medical facilities, hospitals, clinics, and wellness businesses that support both Thai and international communities. That's what we have very good reason. This is full reason to do that. So Phuket and wellness tourism, this also in the part, we also have wellness topic about this, but it's still concerning about medical hub. One important part of medical hub concept is wellness tourism. Wellness tourism means traveling with the purpose of improving physical and also mental well-being. Today, travelers are looking for experiences such as yoga by the sea, healthy cuisine, detox program, and our about fitness retreat. And I just actually I have some clip that I went to see the the massage shop from the championship of the world championship massage. It's very good, you know, excellent service, very good too, and the location is fine. The customer, they are coming from the customer from the hotel. Some of them, they are the former guests. They came every year and still coming. And they said where they love to be here. They love to come to the massage shop. And well, I mean, service mind is important. That's why they are coming many times. When they are coming to Phuket, they come here every time. They spend about 2 hours. And you know, the massage, excellent. It's like a very expert, okay, very expert to do. They have to have the question before we started. We have to have talk about yourself. No one well known better than yourself about yourself, okay? Then if you have some problem about bones, about any part of body, before we starting to get massage, we need to inform them. We need to tell them, you don't hide it. You don't hide, keep for secret. For example, if you have problem about the finger bones, right? One finger bones maybe, and you tell them, okay, over here I have some problem. So they don't, the massage, they don't massage you at that bone, because it's safe. It's safety, and this is what's it called? The basic, okay. We call the basic of the massager to ask you about yourself first, and after that we can start it to massage. It's beautiful. Oh my goodness, I fall asleep. It's very deep from the herb, from the scent, right? And then on music, a little bit music. And lie down in the air conditioning room, and from herb, you know, from very the sun, there's incense, not incense stick, but they burnt it, and also it like a perfume, but not very. That herb make your mood is slow down, you know, relax, and you will forget for one moment. You will forget yourself for one moment, and you will deep diving into the massaging. I tell you which one, that one. For this moment, I think we have to take a short break and listen to the useful information, and that we're coming back, okay?
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In the rhythm of the sea, the spirits of Thailand come alive. Phuket reflects the chimes of Thai culture, gentle, grateful, and warm. A place where traditions are honored and diversity is embraced. Live, lifestyle, and story will blend together in harmony. From local ways of life to a world that meets here as one. Phuket is where differences become beauty and Thai charm shines through every condition. In the heart of the Andaman Sea, art falls through time and culture lives in every breath. Phuket is more than a destination. Is it a city shattered by history, belief, and creativity? From timeless architecture and traditions to festivals that celebrate diversity and harmony. Here, art is not only seen, it is felt in music, craft, flowers, and the spirits of its people. A place where past and present move as one, where local identity meets global inspiration. Phuket, a city of art, a city of culture, a story waiting to be experienced.

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4: Welcome back to the second segment for Phuket Variety by Chris. So we still go on with the experience that from the traveler would like to have it. We have yoga, we have healthy cuisine, we have detox program, and then we have fitness retreats, meditation, spa and traditional therapies. And Phuket has already become famous for many wellness experiences. But the future will require more integrations, hotels, hospitals, communities and tourism businesses need to work together, my listener. You not cannot work alone, right? So all visitors may come to Phuket for a vacation. That's the first thing. The first reason for their what did you call when they have long weekend? They have holiday, and some of them they come as a family. When their child finish the school or they have school break, right? They call like a winter break, summer break. They can come to Phuket. That beautiful time. They can spend beautiful time in Phuket, right? So, but they may also receive a health checkup, a wellness consultation, a fitness program, a long-term healthy lifestyle plan. And this creates a new type of tourism economy. And also, when they sell some kind of the product that concerning about health care, you know, they make it from the natural, from nature. It like it's not in, we don't mix with chemical. It's made from 100% nature. So that's it. Very good businesses now. Some of them they. So it's from idea. They said they will call like a innovation. In innovation, it means we can produce the new thing with technology. But now the trend of them, the trend of the product that will point to the natural. So that should be made thing from natural in 100%. That will be good to everyone's health. So smart healthcare and also technology. Another important factor is technology. This is just meaning too. And the future of healthcare will be connected with digital innovation. Oh, I didn't say that. I said it before. Smart healthcare includes online medical consultation. This is perfect. This is perfect, you know why? Sometimes the distance from the patient to the doctor will be happen. Something happen, okay? If we have online medical consultant, will be great. 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How about digital health record? 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The goal is not only for longer life, my listener, but for the better life. Ah, this is very sharp, right? like I said from the when I started the beginning of the program that I said, okay, let's find out. I said, longevity is not just about living longer, but living better. That's concerning about this one too. And challenges for Phuket, okay. However, becoming a medical hub also has challenges. Phuket needs to prepare in many areas. First, infrastructures. Healthcare facility must continue improving. Second, skilled personnel. Oh, this is important. International medical services require multilingual staff, professional. And the third, sustainability. A healthy city must also protect the environment, clean beaches, clean air, green spaces. They are part of health, okay? Finally, Phuket must maintain balance. Development should benefit both visitor and also local communities. Before we end today, I have some kind of the metaphor or saying in English about your health. Okay, let's see. This is tip of the day. Health and wellness, right? We said health is wealth. Did you agree with that? A healthy body is a treasure beyond measure. Or good health is the foundation of a happy life. And next is, your body is your lifelong home. Take care of it. Or we say, prevention is better than cure. Or the other thing is, I said, a healthy mind live in a healthy body. I think you agree with that. Your health is your greatest investment. Wow, this one my guy could. All about time spent on health is never wasted. A healthy lifestyle is the key to a longer, better life. Healthy habits today create a healthier tomorrow. Wellness is the bridge between living and thriving. The greatest wealth is a healthy body and a peaceful mind. Wow, I agree with that. So health is not a destination. It is a journey. This is quite good. A healthy person has a thousand wishes. A sick person has only one. And the last one for tip of the day. Take care of your body. It is the only place you have to live. This is good, right? And this is when okay, one more. Health is the new well. That one. I think it will be concerning about everything. And yeah, today, before the end, okay. The future of Phuket is not only about tourism numbers, but it is about creating a better quality of life. A medical hub is not just a place with hospitals, but it is a place where people can live, heal, and relax and enjoy life. With its natural beauty, international connection, healthcare development, and wellness potential, Phuket has the opportunity to become a one of the world's leading health destinations. And I think this is very, very useful information for today, right? So Phuket, the smart city of medical hub. And I think next time we have very important thing to come enjoy again. For today, we have to say thank you very much for listening to Phuket Variety on 96.75 MHz. We thank you, Kun Dachani Satya Buntavi, the director of Radio Thailand Phuket. Kun Namaphan Praipan, who organized about our program. And Kun Sarawut Thong Song, our technician, is very good. Thank you to all listeners in our Andaman zone. Thank you to listener in Phanga, Krabi, Trang, and Stoon, and also especially in Phuket. I hope you will enjoy. And And also, have a happy time for this weekend. Don't forget to spend your beautiful time in Phuket and take care of yourself, because health is wealth. Thank you so much. Bye-bye.
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